0: in my mid-six, 660 to rescue 78, you can disregard rescue 53, you have the syncope. Go ahead, mid-six.
1: Can you put mid-six off duty for the day, please?
0: Chief, got you off duty at 1904. Have a good evening.
1: Receive. Thank you, good sir.
0: Keep the

Engine 37. 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

0: 37, go ahead. Recently, over to the alarm activation, we got a building security issue. It's just trying to get a hold of a contact in the building.
1: Let me see, let me check the call, Peter.
0: 37, received.

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1: 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That's what we're hoping y'all had.
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0: 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Thanks.

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1: 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Where do you see your rescue 2? 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
2: 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C-74, we're going to be clear. 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

0: Engine 20. Engine 20, can you dispatch the Mr. 14 at the exit of the westbound at Fort? It came in scratchy. Can you repeat that message again? Can you dispatch another MVC at LBJ westbound at Court? See, LBJ westbound Court, MVC. That's affirmative. We're going to continue on to our original run. Stevens 20.
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0: Engine 20, do you have a vehicle description about that accident we put in at LBJ and Point westbound?
1: Yes, sir. There was a black sedan and a box truck, appears to be.
0: Receiving, just 20. Thank you.

0: 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Rescue 20. There is another accident on LBJ Service Road westbound involving a white pickup truck and a black SUV. Could you put another apparatus on that call, please?
1: Rescue 20 now. Just put a call in for the Rescue 20. Incident 20 gave us some information on the NBC LBJ court east westbound. And you said it's on the service road?
0: These are two different accidents. We are still en route to the one on LBJ Freeway westbound in Coit. There is another one on LBJ Service Road westbound involving two accidents. I mean, two cars.

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0: Hey, are y'all on the service road or are y'all on a wreck on the LBJ? 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
0: 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We've got a red bar. 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

0: 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It's going to be Webb Chapel extension, not road.
1: 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Engine 30.
2: 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We can pick that runoff of 35 at 2968 Forest Lane. We have a 2 minute ETA.
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0: 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It's an accident than the one that we're assigned to.
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That's negative, but this call came from police. They took the call. I see if we can find out any further information. But their placement comments is unknown.

0: 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Rescue 11. We're clear from that last run. 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
2: 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Disregard. 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

attention, engine 40, engine 49, engine 46, truck 40, truck 33, battalion 5, battalion 6, engine 33, structure 5 reported. Address 3150 Cliff Creek Crossing. That's going to be box 40380. It's going to be channels 5 and 6.

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0: 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Rescue 25, QB 33.
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0: Yeah, 1250, thank you now.
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0: 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Angel 11. Show's in route. We have a red mark. Confirm the address. Again, please.
1: Angel 11 got you in route. Address is going to be 2733 Oak Lawn. Again, that's 2733 Oak Lawn Avenue.
0: Received. Is a person locked in or out? 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
1: Looks like they're going to be in a white Kia at the gate.
0: 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You can show us on location.
1: 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Got you. I see.

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1: 78, got you off duty. Thank you.

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0: 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We'll be the 49s to LBJ and Lancaster.
1: 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Got you en route, LBJ.
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0: 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We got meet to the run with rescue 41 at 10666 Pagewood, please.
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4: Engine 13 received. We tried that off from the address at 1806. 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

0: 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We're clear. 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

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What was the updated address again?

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1: 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We just assigned the rescue 33 as well.
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Are we still in the queue for DPD? Comment 16 says police closed their incident.

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1: police said they still got the run. The one that was closed was a duplicate incident, but yeah, they still got it.
0: Received, thank you.

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0: Will you get us en route to Methodist to pick up a member?
1: Received. 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Did you do that? I apologize.

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If Rescue 19 is not already on scene, we can take the run at Dos Equis Pavilion.

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1: 19, you can disregard. 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
0: 19 received. Thanks, guys.

Yeah, he's 37. 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That's our last going on to DPD. Appreciate it.

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1: This is affirmative. 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Y'all can disregard.
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1: Rescue 33. He's on the run. If you could put the comments in, if you can. 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
0: 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Can you put us out on a grass fire, 11-130 Pedal Street?
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0: You're coming to the same area that Rescue 57's on. There's two other cars scattered up the highway with engine 48. Can you come and check on them? I believe Rescue 57 is going to transport.
1: 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We're heading that way.

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Are you in contact with the patient? We tried the callback number and they're not answering the door.

0: 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We think you have an updated address, 1863 West Mockingbird.
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Engine 40. 40. Can you update the address to LBJ Freeway, eastbound, right at the 67 exit? LBJ Freeway, eastbound, 67 exit.

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0: 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We'll pick that South Coast Engine Royal.
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0: We're clear from 3447 to Sierra. We can be 59 to 3220 Persimmon in our district, please.
1: 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You're on Persimmon Road, Rescue 59. You may disregard.
2: 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Thank you, 54s.

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0: There's no one out here. According to Snow, he wrecked his truck and doesn't know where he's at.
2: Yeah, we just went all the way eastbound. We didn't see anything down that way.
0: Received. We're going to exit Walnut Hill. We're clear. There's nothing up to... We didn't see anything going westbound or eastbound up to Forest.
2: I'll try to call back. Nothing will clear up.
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Hey, can you confirm, comment number 27 states that they don't have anybody that's, shot?

Rescue One, is there, are we arrived at the location of 2101 Medical District Drive? 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
1: The 1-3 words show the caller to be the 635 westbound on ramp to 75 north.
0: Received, check 57. That's where we headed. It looks like we're pulling up on it now.
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0: 784 is not letting us log you off. 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
0: Rescue 45. Do you have an apartment number for this address?
1: Oh.

0: 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Thanks, thank you. Can you show us on scene?
1: I'll get you at scene. RT2, did you say 8216 Honeycutt?
2: It is affirmative. We're on location.
0: So you got apartment number 4?

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0: 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We're clear. We'll take that run from Rescue 6.
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2: 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Appreciate it. 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
1: We're having a problem with our communication system. Can you place us at hospital?

0: So you're still en route to the run. What hospital did you go to?
1: We are at Methodist, and I've been trying to put us en route to the hospital, but our MDC is acting up, so.
0: First, I'm getting the ad seen, and then that route, en route to hospital.
1: Appreciate you. Thank you, sir.
0: Are you at the hospital or are you still en route to the hospital?

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0: 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Can we get that runoff rescue 3, please?
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0: 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Buckner Command. I was making sure you got all the reports you needed. Rescue 78 to 660.
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0: We're on scene with Rescue 3. Can you swap us? We're going to transport this patient to the hospital.

0: Buckley Command, not sure. 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
1: Region 660, I was looking for you had primary, secondary, and ATAPs on the box.
0: Oh, that's affirmative, sir. That's affirmative.
1: Region, we got about a 5-minute ECO. All companies left will be clearing at their own discretion.
0: Region.

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1: 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She's working on it right now. 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
0: Received. I'm just confirming because my NVC is not logged in or anything.

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0: 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We'll take that run off Rescue 45.
1: What? Engine 32, we can take the run off engine 34 as high unit, Buckner.
2: 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Rescue 45 received. 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
1: Came in at 5440 North Central Expressway northbound. Looks like cops are moving to the shoulder, or to the service road now.
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1: Yeah, well, that's
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0: Engine 32, did you find anything at Sine and Buckner? I think it came back through the queue.
1: No, we did not find anything. Tried to call back with no answer.
0: Received. They, we do have a corrected address for the run at Sine and Buckner. It's got to be in front of the mechanic shop. Do you want that run back?
1: That's affirmative. We'll take it back.
0: Present. For your condition guard.
1: Thirty-four is going to be clear. Thank you, 32.

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1: 34, go.
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1: See, what's what today? 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
0: 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We can take that run from Rescue 28.
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0: 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Rescue 53-660, are we needed back out there again, or are we still get the disregard?
1: En route, Julie Schmitz Freeway northbound at Alvix,

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1: Yeah, I think we're good right here. Y'all probably head back. I think we can keep it blocked right here. We're good.

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1: What is Rescue 1's ETA to 350 North E. Fairbay Street, the seizure?
0: Rescue 1, what's your ETA to y'all's run?
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1: 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We're clear enough. We'll take that run from Rescue 32 and second in Hurley.

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1: Yes, sir.
0: Rescue 6, y'all can disregard. 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

0: 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Med 3 is going to take it.
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0: 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It looks like Carrollton's got this all wrapped up. We'll be clearing.
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0: 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Can you get us to Lyman off 24?
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1: We have two patients at this location. 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
2: 78, rescue 3 has been assigned.

0: I see we're attached to 78 on this one. This is a duplicate call. Is this a double one for them for the same run?
1: Rescue 3, they asked for a second rescue.
2: Rescue 3, we have 2 patients. We're taking 1 right now. There's an additional patient inside wanting EMS.
0: 2-3 received.

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1: 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It's going to be DPD, not DSO. What's that address once more?
2: It's going to be 7900 Great Trinity Forest Way, right in front of the Williams Chicken.
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0: 78. Rescue 78, we're clear off our last call. We'll take that call from Rescue 6 at Jeffries.
1: Sugar Jeffries Street, Rescue 78, is that fine?
2: 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Appreciate it, 78.

0: 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Keep rescue 11, please.
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0: Rescue 4 is in disregard of Market Street. Rescue 18 has been assigned.
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Thank you.

0: 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We ran on this patient before.
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1: 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VA 1 in route. 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
0: Please give us the medical emergency off Med 1. We're closer.
1: Med 1, you can disregard. Med 4 has been assigned.
2: 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Thank you, Med 4.

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1: That's affirmative.
0: Appreciate it. Thank you.

0: 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Hey, sir, can you give us that call number 46?
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0: 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There'll be a security guard on a golf cart leading you back to where we're at when you get over there to Gate 2.
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1: Three.
0: Told to let us come out on a run. This text doesn't have a better location than what's given at Harry Hines' run with Lissauer.

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0: 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It's a duplicate incident.
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0: Engine 18, be advised, we're getting a call from a civilian. They're stuck in the stairwell on the 14th floor of this location as well due to the alarms.

0: 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Caller says he's out. Engine 18, truck 4, be advised. Caller says he is out of the stairwell now.
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0: While responding to our original call, we came upon a motor vehicle accident at Webb Chapel and North Haven. Can you reassign us to the MVC here?

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0: While responding to our original call, we came upon a motor vehicle accident at Webb Chapel and North Haven. 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
0: Engine 30, were you assigned to the run, the previous run, or did you clear it already? 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
0: 660, can you reassign another heavy apparatus to run? And assign us Battalion Chief for my hire at Station 1.
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1: Battalion 9, go ahead. 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
0: Battalion 9, will you give us that fire? Battalion 1's going to.
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0: 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Rescue 21, can we get a rescue to our location for transport?
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Thank you, inch 54.

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0: 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Looks like the NBA we're assigned with, or assigned to, is the same thing as Engine 54. 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Engine 38, truck 25, you disregard. Thank you, Engine 54. Engine 54 to rescue 70, you can disregard again. Thank you. Disregard.
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0: Race 27 received. We apologize. We are already in the bay position.
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1: Come in from Carolina Oaks and Masters. I'm trying to move the police out of the way so I can get to the ambulances. Come in again, Carolina Oaks and Masters.
0: 780 received. About 10 minutes out.
1: Seven, eight, three, please.

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1: 5 to 75 live. 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
1: Receive. Is that one going to need blood or just previous to?
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0: Rescue 1. Rescue 1. Yes, sir, he is. Hey, we're leaving a cleanup from Parkland here, and we see that there's a water main break, like, right here on the side of the Salvation Army. We all want to send the engine out, maybe, before it gets out of hand.
1: Back to the water department. The engines aren't going to be able to take care of that at the moment. What is the address? Send it to us in a message. It'd be good.
0: Rescue 46.
1: Rescue 1, that was 6302.
0: 6302, 5302.
1: Thank you. Last unit calling, go ahead.
0: Rescue 46, we'll clear it up. We can take that run off of Rescue 33 with our engine.
1: You can disregard Rescue 46, big tank conscious person.
2: 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Appreciate it, boys.

0: 660 to Rescue 1. Rescue 1, go. Rescue 1, they're wanting to know, is it a main break or a hydrant busted? We told them you said main break, but wanted to verify.
1: Like that the water is coming up out of the base root of a tree and running all the way down into the main street right by the Dunkin' Donuts, and they broke a while when it just hits there.
0: Appreciate it, thank you. We've called it in.
1: Jeez.

0: 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Search fire reported 981, 22 Amberglow Lane, cross 3 Amberton Parkway, and Fireglow Walk, box 570140. 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
1: Seven.

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Rescue 33. 33, put us on MVC at Wynwood in Illinois. VFR not involved.

Yeah, if we still have the caller on the line, can we get a better location, please?

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1: 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You still need us over there?
0: Negative. Y'all can disregard.
1: Received. Appreciate it.

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1: Receive, sir. We don't have anything going on mechanically. 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
1: 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We've currently checked both Surface Road Highway from Hampton to Crocker Hill and still aren't able to find anything.
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0: AC-36, DSL saying they're at the tarmac in Anchorage.
1: Received turnpike and Anthony, eastbound or westbound?
0: Westbound.

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Can we get a rescue out to this location, please? Thanks for coming down.

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2: 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Zachary off of Rescue 37, we're clear.
1: 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Rescue 27, take the ball, victim.
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0: You can hear it with Bruce. 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

0: 27. Unfortunately, all of our call takers are busy at the moment. Have y'all tried to call back?
1: Richard 27, that's affirmative. We're at the front desk now. We'll see if we can get off somebody up here. Thank you.
0: Received.

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Yeah. Your day. 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
1: 80, please.